0: You know what?
1: What?
0: I feel so good when I'm with you.
1: Me too.
0: There's something I've been wanting to tell you for such a long time.
1: And what is that?
0: They say the second time is always better than the first.

0: think about the generations and to say we want to make it a better place for our children and our children's children so that they know it's a better world for them.
1: Michael Jackson 有一颗纯洁的心，有一个倡导世界和平的心，在他的演唱会演唱了这首歌曲。

and nine, remember the time, smooth criminal, the way you make me feel, pretty young thing, dangerous, human nature, the girl is mine, 还有 Billie Jean 的加长版本 beat it, bad, I want you back, rock with you, off the wall, don't stop till you get enough, thriller.James, another part of me heal the world. 希望还没去看 MJ 电影的赶快去，我会刷 N 次的，搞不好我们在电影院就相遇哦。谢谢收听今天的 Michael Jackson 的特别节目 ，Thank you and I love you all.